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And if you take my hand, you'd be my lovely girl. 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